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And I know I'll always be alright, by my side, by my side.

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That's when I knew that your heart was scarring. Friends to lovers need a part to star in. Like, wait, babe, let me

0: Nacht der ARD.
1: She sees him walking in a straight line. That's not really her style. And they all got the same heartbeat, but hers is falling behind.